0: Island just leaving Target. You ever go in there and blow way too much money on candles? They're so expensive.
1: Oh, they are. I love candles.
0: Do you ever just sit in the candle section and smell like 600 of them?
1: End up with a headache?
0: Yes, and somehow they all end up smelling the same. You can't tell if it's ocean breeze or smoky campfire.

0: Hilton House Party.
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0: This is 19 hours. So even if you only slept 5 hours a night, the entire rest of the time you're on your phone.
1: You're funny. I like you.
0: You don't have time to like anybody.

0: Open house party's on. It's Canna with a K. Steve Lacy's here in 40 minutes. If you're not following us on TikTok yet, you need to be. Pretty soon, we're going to be streaming the entire show live on TikTok. So we'd love it if you'd follow along at Open House Party on TikTok.
1: Open House Party.
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0: Okay.
1: No.
0: Oh, he's like a little kid. He's not drunk.
1: His name is Rain. R-E-I-G-N.
0: Rain. That's a cool name for a kid.
2: Yeah, the meaning is technically Reign of a King.
0: Oh, Reign of a King. You are a king, aren't you?
1: Yeah, he is.

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14: His song is Oh Yeah on the Spider-Man soundtrack. Steve Lacy's hanging out, who posted a thirst trap not long ago on Instagram, like bathroom mirror style. What inspired that?
1: I never really show my body like that. And I was like, there's so many dudes always shirtless and stuff. I'm sorry. And I was like, I want to kind of, try one out.
14: You were feeling yourself. You're like, you know what? Today is the day. I'm going to drop one.
1: Yeah, I was like, and I'm promoting the album. And I'm like, what's better promo than sex? Sex sells.
14: Nothing. Here's what I want to know. Who got the unedited version of it? Because I know
1: nobody.
14: Someone got it.
1: Nobody.
14: I'm going to accept that answer, but I'm not going to believe it.

0: Lacey Chillin. We're going to play Oh Yeah right now. Now, first, I want to talk about you and the fact that you were inspired to play the guitar by the game Guitar Hero. What was it about the game?
1: That one really pushed something in me. It was so hard, but I absolutely had to get it, though. I'm like, I'm not.
0: It is hard, but I mean, what do you think is harder, that game or the actual guitar?
1: Probably that game.

0: party. I want to thank Steve Lacy for being here tonight. He is super chill. If you want to see parts of that chat and lots of others, we've got them for you on our TikTok. We're going to be streaming the show live soon on TikTok, so you should definitely be following us. Find Open House Party.
1: Open House Party.
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0: open house parties on. We appreciate you partying with us every weekend. Thank you. I do want to thank Steve Lacy for being here earlier tonight. If you missed any part of that, follow us on TikTok. We're going to be streaming the show there live soon. You should be following Open House Party. The Big Three is on the way.
1: 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Oh, Open House Party.
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open house party's on live across North America. 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

0: Coming in 15 minutes, the biggest, most requested songs in North America, right this minute. 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

requested, we listened. From your requests on the phone and on social, these are the three biggest, most requested songs across North America tonight. 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

Chris Malone, Morgan Wallen on 93.9 WTBX. Ben spending some time with you this morning. Hope you're having a great morning so far. Hopefully you had a lovely weekend as well. Currently it's 43 degrees in Hibbing. A bit of fog, not as dense as it has been, but there is a bit of fog out there, so just be notable of that. Coming up will be some daily morning trivia. That's about 6:10 a.m. That'll be coming up as well for McDonald's. But right now, it's Chapel Row with Pink Pony Club.

Levitating on 93.9 WTBX. And it's time for Daily Morning Trivia brought to you by McDonald's. Right around this time, be the first person to answer the question at 1-866-720-5198 and win some free McDonald's from WTBX. And your prize for today is a quarter cheese sandwich. But your question is, what fruit is known for keeping the doctor away? I actually had one of these this morning. It was actually very good. But what fruit is known for keeping the doctor away? One of those a day keeps the doctor away. And if you know the answer, text it to 1-866-720-5198.

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4: Fairly dry conditions are expected across the Iron Range today, with mostly cloudy skies dominating. There will be some showers that will try to make their way towards Grand Rapids later this evening, and it could be on the heavier side of times if you get into northwestern Itasca County. Otherwise, again, through the overnight hours, even most of the rest of the Iron Range looks to be dry. Highs today will be in the 60s and 70s. With Northern News Now, I'm meteorologist Brendan Pham.
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5 seconds of summer on 93.9 WTBX. And I feel like I could use some 5 seconds of summer right now. Not that it's terribly cold out, but it'd be nice to get some more of that summer sun. And your daily morning trivia is brought to you by McDonald's around this time. Be the first person to answer the question at 1-866-720-5198 and win some free McDonald's from WTBX. And your question one, your question is, what fruit is known for keeping the doctor away? That is an apple. It's what fruit is known for keeping the doctor away? We'll have one of those and you're supposed to keep the doctor away. And coming up, grandma and grandpa have new nicknames or names they want to be called. I'll be talking about that soon. But first, it's Sue Me.

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3: From Northern News Now, I'm Natalie Heppner. Family and friends took to the streets this weekend to honor Sheila St. Clair, Peter Martin, and other missing Indigenous people in the Northland. Saturday's march was hosted alongside the Mending the Sacred Hoop Tribal Coalition, an organization that provides resources and shelter support for Indigenous victims of domestic violence. Before stepping out, loved ones made signs, shared a meal, and heard from impacted families, uniting their voices in a shared plea to bring their relatives home. Organizers remind the public that even the smallest tip could break a case open. The reward for information in Sheila St. Clair's disappearance currently sits at $18,000. Turning to state politics, Minnesota Attorney General Keith Ellison stopped in Duluth Saturday to hear voters' concerns on the cost of living. During the forum, attendees raised questions on mail-in voting, trans rights, and affordability, with Ellison pledging to keep fighting deceptive business practices. His Republican challenger, Ron Schutz, counters that an attorney general cannot lower consumer prices. Schutz argues Minnesotans are far more concerned about fraud, promising to crack down on enforcement, where he claims Ellison has fallen short. And for more news, you can head online to northernnewsnow.com. I'm Natalie Heppner.
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Freaking Out on 93.9 WTBX. Ben, spending some time with you this morning. Hope you're having a great morning so far. And you know the saying, what possibly could go wrong or what will go wrong can go wrong? Either or, probably have worked with this as well. And this happened in Fort Lauderdale, Florida. A crane collapsed onto a home that was being remodeled. Crews brought in a second crane to remove the first one. And then the same crane collapsed a second time under the same house. And thankfully, no one was hurt in either incident, although the home has suffered significant damage. And after the crane number two went down, a hazmat team went to deal with a possible diesel leak fuel, because you got to add that as well. Also, at this point, officials are clearing the wreckage. And somewhere, there's a crane operator hearing about this story and saying, please don't call me for crane number three. And not to be like crazy or predictive of the future, but at some point, when do you take the hint that it's a bad omen? Is that crane number three, number four, number five? And because if it is, then someone should buy stock in cranes, because they're definitely going to be going up. But right now, it's 3 days grace.

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2: Hello, Northland. I'm Senator Rob Farnsworth with Representatives Spencer Igo and Cal Warwis. 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
8: Fairly dry conditions are expected across the Iron Range today, with mostly cloudy skies dominating. There will be some showers that will try to make their way towards Grand Rapids later this evening, and it could be on the heavier side of times if you get into northwestern Itasca County. Otherwise, again, through the overnight hours, even most of the rest of the Iron Range looks to be dry. Highs today will be in the 60s and 70s. With Northern News Now, I'm meteorologist Brendan Pham.
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Benson Boone on 93.9 WTBX. Ben, spending some time with you this morning. Hope you're having a great morning so far. It's currently 43 degrees right now in Hibbing. Still a little bit of fog, not as dense as it has been, but it is out there. Coming up will be Ben's Take of the Week. I'll be talking about that soon. But right now, it's Harry Styles' Watermelon Sugar.

0: way.
1: All the way on 93.9 WTBX. And it's time for Ben's Take, which usually happens right around this time on Monday mornings. And the whole idea of the Gen Z stare and Gen Z not being very social is actually kind of a little bit exaggerated. And a new survey found 58% of Gen Z say they make face-to-face small talk every day, compared to 53% of millennials and 37% of Gen X, compared to just 31% of boomers. But here's the funny part. Gen Z is also really outgoing at conversations they don't want. Nearly all of them say they have a trick to escape small talk, including the classic, oh, my phone is very interesting, or the weather is very interesting, or the wall is very interesting. And I think that Gen Z can be very social, but they just come with terms and conditions. I've also found this as myself as well, that, you know, I'm very social at times, but other times that you just want to sometimes disengage. Right now on 93.9 WTBX, it's Olivia Dean.

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5: Fairly dry conditions are expected across the Iron Range today, with mostly cloudy skies dominating. There will be some showers that will try to make their way towards Grand Rapids later this evening, and it could be on the heavier side of times if you get into northwestern Itasca County. Otherwise, again, through the overnight hours, even most of the rest of the Iron Range looks to be dry. Highs today will be in the 60s and 70s. With Northern News Now, I'm meteorologist Brendan Pham.
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939 WTBX. Been spending some time with you this morning. Hope you're having a great morning so far and a great start to your week. Star Rumors is coming up around 7:50. And I'll do a full breakdown of the football game with the Vikings on Wednesday when I spend some time talking with Dylan. But there are just some things about the game that I just couldn't wait till Wednesday about. And of course, the Vikings win, so they have to have something bizarre happen. And they won the game without taking a single snap in the red zone, which I didn't even realize happened until I was looking at the stats after the game and realized they didn't actually take a snap in the red zone. I thought there were other

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2: From Northern News Now, I'm Natalie Heppner. Family and friends took to the streets this weekend to honor Sheila St. Clair, Peter Martin, and other missing Indigenous people in the Northland. Saturday's march was hosted alongside the Mending the Sacred Hoop Tribal Coalition, an organization that provides resources and shelter support for Indigenous victims of domestic violence. Before stepping out, loved ones made signs, shared a meal, and heard from impacted families, uniting their voices in a shared plea to bring their relatives home. Organizers remind the public that even the smallest tip could break a case open. The reward for information in Sheila St. Clair's disappearance currently sits at $18,000. Turning to state politics, Minnesota Attorney General Keith Ellison stopped in Duluth Saturday to hear voters' concerns on the cost of living. During the forum, attendees raised questions on mail-in voting, trans rights, and affordability, with Ellison pledging to keep fighting deceptive business practices. His Republican challenger, Ron Schutz, counters that an attorney general cannot lower consumer prices. Schutz argues Minnesotans are far more concerned about fraud, promising to crack down on enforcement, where he claims Ellison has fallen short. And for more news, you can head online to northernnewsnow.com. I'm Natalie Heppner.
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1: Gossip. Maybe sometimes I find out things and I pass that information on. You know, kind of like a public service.
2: Let's go!
0: Avengers Endgame Encore is topping the weekend box office. The 2026 re-release scored $86 million globally, including $26 million in North America and $60 million overseas. This weekend's release brought in the movie's tally to over $2.8 billion. The weekend's another top five movies were Resident Evil, Heart of the Beast, and Primetime and Forgotten Island. The MTV Video Music Awards are in the books, and the show opened by performances by Madonna, who's led the nominations this year. Madonna walked away with three awards during the televised segment, including Artist of the Year, Best Collaboration with Sabrina Carpenter, and Best Dance. Taylor Swift also made VMA history, accepting the first Artist Director for Award for her work behind the camera, who also led to the biggest award of the night, Video of the Year, for the song Fate of Ophelia. Kendrick Lamar is setting another record with his and SZA's Grand National Tour. According to touring data, the rapper has the highest grossing show of his career on September 23, 2025 in Mexico City. Lamar, who performed without SZA that night, earned over $5.8 million for more than 58,000 tickets sold. The Mexico City show was almost the most attended show ever based on updated numbers from Lamar and SZA's South America and Australian run. Lamar has the highest grossing year by a rapper in history, bringing in over $390 million. And that's Star Rumors on 93.9 WTBX.

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1: Fairly dry conditions are expected across the Iron Range today, with mostly cloudy skies dominating. There will be some showers that will try to make their way towards Grand Rapids later this evening, and it could be on the heavier side of times if you get into northwestern Itasca County. Otherwise, again, through the overnight hours, even most of the rest of the Iron Range looks to be dry. Highs today will be in the 60s and 70s. With Northern News Now, I'm meteorologist Brendan Pham.
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On the air everywhere. 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

of Being Human on 93.9 WTBX. Ben, spending some time with you this morning. Hope you're having a great morning so far and a great start to your week. It's currently 44 degrees and sunny in Hibbing. It seems the fog and the mist has kind of cleared up in the last hour, which is good to know. It's nice to have a nice sunny start to the week. Coming up will be the Papa Murphy's Pizza Race. That's about 8:20. That will be coming up as well. Also, my interview I had with Tracy Chase is coming up around 8:30 this hour. Those are all coming up. But right now, it's Fall Out Boy.

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3: 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The good thing? They still have delicious Oriental cuisine.
4: Fairly dry conditions are expected across the Iron Range today, with mostly cloudy skies dominating. There will be some showers that will try to make their way towards Grand Rapids later this evening, and it could be on the heavier side of times if you get into northwestern Itasca County. Otherwise, again, through the overnight hours even, most of the rest of the Iron Range looks to be dry. Highs today will be in the 60s and 70s. With Northern News Now, I'm meteorologist Brendan Pham.
0: Bills paid. 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

The Great Divide on 93.9 WTBX. Ben, spending some time with you this morning. Hope you're having a great morning so far. And it's time for the Papa Murphy's Pizza Race. Weekdays at about this time, I'll ask you to name three things in a text. The third person to text the correct answer win a free meal deal from Papa Murphy's. And that meal deal is a large pepperoni on a thin or original crust, scratch-made five-cheese bread, and chocolate chip cookie dough. And your question is, name three animals you might see in Minnesota. That might be something you see coming to work in the morning. You might be thinking of, like, look out for deer, something like that. But name three animals you see in Minnesota. If you know the answer, text it to 1-866-720-5198.

0: 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And it's time for Pablo Murphy's Pizza Race. Weekdays at about this time, I'll ask you to name three things in a text. The third person to text the correct answer will win a free meal deal from Pablo Murphy's. And your question was to name three animals you might see in Minnesota. There's tons of different animals. You could be thinking of a loon. You could be thinking of deer, different types of animals. But congratulations to Dave, as you are our winner. Plenty of different animals to choose from. And coming up, I'll be showing my interview I had with Tracy Chase, AEOA Life Skills Manager. That will be coming up after the weather.
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6: From Northern News Now, I'm Natalie Heppner. Family and friends took to the streets this weekend to honor Sheila St. Clair, Peter Martin, and other missing Indigenous people in the Northland. Saturday's march was hosted alongside the Mending the Sacred Hoop Tribal Coalition, an organization that provides resources and shelter support for Indigenous victims of domestic violence. Before stepping out, loved ones made signs, shared a meal, and heard from impacted families, uniting their voices in a shared plea to bring their relatives home. Organizers remind the public that even the smallest tip could break a case open. The reward for information in Sheila St. Clair's disappearance currently sits at $18,000. Turning to state politics, Minnesota Attorney General Keith Ellison stopped in Duluth Saturday to hear voters' concerns on the cost of living. During the forum, attendees raised questions on mail-in voting, trans rights, and affordability, with Ellison pledging to keep fighting deceptive business practices. His Republican challenger, Ron Schutz, counters that an attorney general cannot lower consumer prices. Schutz argues Minnesotans are far more concerned about fraud, promising to crack down on enforcement, where he claims Ellison has fallen short. And for more news, you can head online to northernnewsnow.com. I'm Natalie Heppner.
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0: hiring a bank of four for the next several weeks. The first one is going to be taking place on Tuesday, September 29th from 9 until noon, and it is regarding financial basics. We will be discussing budgeting, saving money, debt reduction, building a savings plan, those types of things. On October 13th, we will be providing a Career Force website 101, and you will end up creating a free account on Career Force. You'll be using resources such as Minnesota job listings, career planning surveys, live and recorded webinars, and connecting to the local Career Force. October 27th will be Voting 101. It's a nonpartisan information on how and when to vote, finding your polling place, what is on your ballot, and also we will be providing resources in regards to where you can go on a website to find candidate information. On November 10th, we will be doing Microsoft Basics. And with the Microsoft Basics, it's how do you use Microsoft Word, Excel, PowerPoint, those types of things. In addition to Adult Ed offering these life skill classes there at the Virginia HRA, of course, there's the Head Start program. We have employment and training opportunities there. We'll have a Career Force counselor who will have several days there that can help individuals with their career paths.
1: And if folks are interested, what's a good way to get involved?
0: To become involved, they can reach out to our instructors. We have an instructor on the Minnesota North College Mesabi, Virginia campus, and her name is Melissa. And you can reach out to her by contacting her at 218-750-2606. We also have a classroom that would be working towards GED, adult diploma, English language skills, a wide variety of topics that is out of the Hibbing Career Force.
1: And one thing that is nice is you don't have to register for the classes.
0: Right. So with the life skills, it's nice to know if somebody is planning to come just so to make sure that we have enough, you know, the paperwork and things of that nature to be giving to them. However, a person could technically just stop in and take part.
1: And how has the need for life skills kind of changed over the years?
0: Well, especially since COVID, I think adult education has changed quite drastically. We are now providing quite a few of the services via distance. We have online programming. But also because of COVID, it seems like we are meeting students who are needing a little bit more brush up to be able to be successful and move forward.
1: And if folks are looking for more information or trying to find out class times, where's a good place to go for that information?
0: They are able to go on AEOA's website, aeoa.org, and if they click on adult education, it will actually pull up the sites that we are located at and contact numbers.
1: And one last time, if folks are interested in attending one of these classes, where can they get that information?
0: They can reach out to the instructor. Her name is Melissa, and her phone number is 218-750-2606. And if a person is interested in adult education classes, they are able to go to AEOA's website, aeoa.org, and they can click on Adult Ed. And all of our classes throughout the 7-county region will be located there with a contact number.
1: Thanks for stopping by, Tracy.
0: Thank you very, very much.
1: And that is Tracy Chase, AEOA Adult Education Manager.

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0: is a piece of history, my man. 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
3: In 1920, a Chicago grand jury indicts 8 members of the Chicago White Sox on charges of fixing the 1919 World Series. In 1941, Ted Williams becomes the last player to hit 400. In 1955, the World Series was televised in color for the first time. The New York Yankees beat the Brooklyn Dodgers 6-5 in Game 1. In 1968, Hey Jude by the Beatles hit number one on the pop singles chart, and it remained there for 9 weeks. And in 1987, Star Trek The Next Generation premiered. And that's Back in the Day on 93.9 WTBX.
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9: Fairly dry conditions are expected across the Iron Range today, with mostly cloudy skies dominating. There will be some showers that will try to make their way towards Grand Rapids later this evening, and it could be on the heavier side of times if you get into northwestern Itasca County. Otherwise, again, through the overnight hours even, most of the rest of the Iron Range looks to be dry. Highs today will be in the 60s and 70s. With Northern News Now, I'm meteorologist Brendan Pham.
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0: And it's time for the stack of leftovers. A grown man got mad because he didn't know what a plain burger meant. A Five Guys employee says he ordered a plain cheeseburger, so they made it with nothing on it, just a burger, bun, and cheese. The customer comes back furious saying, "Do you not know what plain means, like a McDonald's burger?" So they remade it and asked him again what he wants. His answer, ketchup, lettuce, and pickles. The employee says customer got what he wanted, but the whole thing left him wondering, when did plain become so complicated? And Breaking Bad is now the number one show of the 21st century, according to the poll by the New York Times. It was followed by The Wire at number two and Mad Men in third. And the New York Times polled TV critics and showrunners to create a list of the 100 best TV shows of the 21st century. And to be eligible, the show must have premiered in January of 2000 or later. And Mississippi State fans are celebrating a new world record for the most cowbells rung at the same time. A total of 41,819 cowbells were counted during Saturday's game against Missouri at Davis-Wade Stadium. More than 50 trained volunteers conducted the official count to verify the record, and the Bulldogs went on to win 31-24 over the Tigers, moving to 4-0 on the season. And that's the stack of leftovers at 93.9 WTBX. I'll be hopping out of the studio. Enjoy the rest of your morning and have a great rest of your week.
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2: 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I'm Senator Rob Farnsworth with Representatives Spencer Igo and Cal Warwis. 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
7: 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How is your roof held up? 90% of storm damage cannot be seen from the ground. With the recent high winds and last year's hailstorms, your roof may have been damaged. Fall is in the air, and there's still time to get your roof inspected before the snow flies. 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

drive to the top. I've been out of shape, taking out the box. I'm an astronaut. I blasted off the planet, rocked to cause catastrophe, and it matters more because I had it. Now I had, I thought about wreaking havoc on an opposition. Kind of shocking, they want it static with precision. I'm automatic quarterback. I ain't talking second, pack it up on.

Your music obsession is found right here at 93.9 WTBX. Good morning. I'm Raleigh D. And around here, you could say we're obsessed with the hits. Case in point, the song from Audrey Hobart, Sue Me.

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will fade eventually. So if our time is running out, day after day, we'll make the mundane a masterpiece. Oh my, my, oh my, my love, I take one look at you, you're taking me out.

0: Well, weekday mornings around 6:10, we present Daily Morning Trivia being brought to you by McDonald's. Ben is going to ask you a trivia question each morning right around that time. 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

Shaboozy on your Northland Music Obsession, 93.9 WTBX. 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

I'm Raleigh D, and you're listening to 93.9 WTBX, playing hits after hits after hits. 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

0: 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You know what? 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

93.9 WTBX. Some Rully D, that does it for me, but Tommy's in next with more great music, and we'll do this all again tomorrow on our Tuesday. Thanks so much for spending some time with me today, and I'll see you.

Tate McRae, 93.9 WTBX. Hopefully you had a great weekend and your Monday morning isn't too taxing. Tommy jumping in, taking you through the afternoon on your Monday. Close it out. We got Timber City now. Self-aware.

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0: Teddy. It's 93.9 WTBX. It's Tommy just hanging out on a Monday. Hopefully, you know, the beginning of fall is going good for you. Looks like we're going to have a relatively good week, you know, hanging out in the 60 area. But Wednesday should be a little bit warmer. Looks like at this point they got it up to about 71. And then, you know, it starts to cool off starting at the end of the weekend. It cools off a notch cooler, as we are used to that progression. We got more coming up. I got Meek on the way. We got Kelly Clarkson in a few. We've got Ed Sheeran and whatever else your requests are. Get them in. It's WTBX.
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All right. Interesting survey that was done, and we'll see if you agree, ladies, on the top answers. Because women 25 to 54 were asked, what's the first thing you notice when you check out a guy? And we'll go over the top answers. Pretty interesting. Guys, it's a good heads up for you. You never know. Hang on. We'll get into it in a couple of songs.

said, are you gonna be my girl? 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I say you look so fine that I really want to make you mine. 4, 5, 6, come on and get your kicks. Now you don't need

0: 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It's Tommy. All right, so what is the first thing you notice when you check out a guy? That's what was asked to a whole bunch of women ages 25 to 54 on this survey, and we'll go over the top answers. Top answer, his cleanliness or lack thereof. Another top answer was his hands and nails. Hate it when it's dirty. Make sure those fingernails are clean, guys. Number three was his ring finger. Well, hey, if you're interested in possibly a guy to date, that would be an important thing to check out. Eyes was number four. Number five was his smile. If he has a genuine smile, that definitely catches, this one lady said, if he has a genuine smile, that definitely catches my attention way more than an attractive, good physique. And then his sense of dress was the next one. So there you go. Some top answers when a whole bunch of ladies were asked, what's the first thing you notice when you check out a guy? All right, make sure the fingernails are clean, gentlemen. And, you know, your sense of dress, which is all subjective preference, of course. More coming up. Hang on. We're going to get into it with Miley, Florida, Pitbull, and Bon Jovi, Lucas Graham coming up, WTBX.
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And, you know, you can stream us. You can just keep us on the radio. 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We're just keeping our Monday afternoon going. Dexter and the Moon Rocks, freaking out.

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93.9 WTBX and some local stuff coming your way. You know I always keep you up to date on that stuff. Got that on the way. Martin Garrix, Ed Sheeran, now repeat. It's on.

0: Ella Langley, Be Her, 93.9 WTBX. All right, how about throwing some local improv comedy into your life this week? Because it's time for Chisholm and Hibbing to take center stage. 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That's coming up Thursday, 5 to 8:30 p.m. at the Minnesota Discovery Center. Evening's going to feature community-inspired improv comedy, putting local stories and experiences in the spotlight. So it's not just comedy. It's comedy that, you know, has local flavor to it, which is always awesome. 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MNHUM.org/events if you want to check that out, coming up this Thursday. More on the way. We're going to get into it with Marshmallow, Malcolm Todd, Good Charlotte, all on the way. It's WTBX.
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1: Malcolm Todd, earrings 93.9 WTBX. And Tommy just doing what I do, kicking them out one after another on a Monday afternoon. Taking your requests, of course. We've got a little Nas coming up.

money. 93.9 WTBX. All right, before the end of the hour, towards the end of the hour, you got the latest gossip and news with your celebrities on the Foxerazzi. And then before the end of the four, we got a comedy bit of the day for you. So just keep listening to the show. Tons of music in between, too. Audrey Hilbert, Sue Me Now, WTBX.

Rosie, your 93.9 WTVX, the latest with the famous Your Celebrity News on the Fox Arazzi. That is coming up in a couple of songs, less than 10 minutes. Hang tight. Right now, Temper City and

0: VFX with the latest from Hollywood. It's Tommy's Foxarazzi.
1: All right, so Sylvester Stallone sharing extreme measures he took to get in shape for some of his iconic roles in history. New York Times interview, a legendary actor struggled with bulimia and used steroids on and off while preparing for his famous Rocky films. He said he reached 2.5% body fat for Rocky III, and his weight control became an obsession. Stallone said steroids took a terrible toll on his body, and, you know, he regrets taking them. He had, like, 9 back operations, a couple of neck infusions. Not good. Sabrina Carpenter takes an iconic Hollywood role. She's going to be showing off her dancing skills soon enough. Pop star is going to be starring as Hollywood legend Ginger Rogers in the upcoming Fred Astaire biopic. That's pretty cool. Wow. I should probably do a really good job. And other stuff. Let's see. Oh, Eminem's Encore Jordans won't get an Encore. Reportedly, Eminem fans hoping to score a pair of his ultra-rare Air Jordan 4 Encore sneakers are out of luck. They're no longer on Jordan's brand's summer 2027 lineup. Whether that means there's a delay or cancellation is unclear, but, you know, I didn't even actually know Eminem had a shoe. All right, there's your Foxarazzi with more coming up. It's WTVX.
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3: Summer storms, wind, and hail. How is your roof held up? 90% of storm damage cannot be seen from the ground. With the recent high winds and last year's hailstorms, your roof may have been damaged. Fall is in the air, and there's still time to get your roof inspected before the snow flies. 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

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What did she say?

0: is Grace, 93.9 WTBX, comedy bit of the day for your Monday. It's a short and sweet one about Hemingway. Have you ever read Hemingway?
1: I didn't stay there to muscle through Hemingway. They try to force you to read Hemingway. Boring, slow, details, details, details. You ever read it? Old Man in the Sea? How about the old man in the book? Where are you going? What's going on here? What are you doing? It's just...
2: He drove his car up a shady hill and parked. The wind's whistling through the emerald trees, the long green grass. He used the handle on the door to open the door.
0: So there you go right there. That's Aaron Cater. Aaron Cater, you want to look up more bits from him, your comedy bit of the day. With more on the way, Drive at 5, we're going to hit that top of the hour. Coming up, we've got some Usher, Pitbull, Alex Warren all on the way, WTBX.
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6: Summer storms, wind, and hail. How is your roof held up? 90% of storm damage cannot be seen from the ground. With the recent high winds and last year's hailstorms, your roof may have been damaged. Fall is in the air, and there's still time to get your roof inspected before the snow flies. 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

Sabrina Carpenter. It's Tears 93.9 WTBX. Getting the drive at 5 going with that one. 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And they're always saving you with that in-store coupon. Get it going. Here's Marshmallow Portugal Phoenix. Ooh.

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And another heads up on some local stuff coming your way soon, especially as we start getting into October. Hang tight for that. Less than 10, we'll talk about it. Dexter and the Moonrocks now freaking out, WTBX.

0: 93.9 WTBX. And how about some local stuff coming your way? Little Oktoberfest, it's that time of the year coming up. Celebrate Oktoberfest with a little hearty breakfast. Buck Lake Improvement Club invites you to an Oktoberfest-inspired breakfast buffet. And that's going on Sunday, October 11th, 9 a.m. to noon. Buck Lake Community Center, scrambled eggs, hash browns, German farmer's breakfast, sauerkraut soup, Black Forest cake, a whole bunch more. $13 all you care to eat with the Buck Lake Community Center located 12 miles north, Highway 65, and that's coming up on the 11th. That's a Sunday. So, I mean, even if you're not doing anything major for Oktoberfest, hey, at least you could have a little Oktoberfest breakfast. Yeah, I celebrated Oktoberfest, had some good Oktoberfest breakfast. Chainsmokers on the way, Meek with Fabulous, Kelly Clarkson all on the way, WTBX.
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1: 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We got Kelly right now. It's nonstop music, WTBX music.

93.9 WTBX, Jack Harlow, First Class. It is Rich Steppen. And how was your weekend? Nice to have you along. Monday night, back into the swing of things. Noah Kahan's coming up. Harry Styles, some somber Taylor Swift. Right now, though, Gracie Abrams, this has hit the wall. It's 93.9 WTBX.

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1: 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It's Rich Collins hanging out Monday night with Martin Garrix and Ed Sheeran. 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

93.9 WTBX Marshmallow and Jelly Roll. Holy water. It is Rich. Shang and I want to hear some. You can always text us 866-720-5198. We'll see what we can do for you. Somber now. My body isn't ready. It's WTBX 93.9.

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9: Summer storms, wind, and hail. 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With the recent high winds and last year's hailstorms, your roof may have been damaged. 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